dead quiet, except for the gravel crunching under our feet and our breathing. Your back is warm in my hands. The stars fall around us, and all this hesitation slips away in the dance. In the middle of nowhere, we see headlights way off in the distance, take a slow turn, and then disappear up a side road.

might know of the original sin. And you might know how to play with fire.

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The awful truth is awful sad, I must admit.